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On the blind side and down the back ways, the roots of sadness grow. When you can't get what you need, you

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